0: 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Back to the 90s.
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And welcome aboard once again. You're listening to The Mayor once again. You're on this Radio 90s 24/7 with Gregor and the mic. We are stepping onto the other side of the shore. No hype, no radio edits, just the deep credits, the mastermind behind the consoles, and the raw energy of the dead side pressings. Let's start right away with the first record. Bianchi, Rizza, Scuteri behind the project K-Idea, courtesy of Edoardo Bennato. This is a rework of this famous song, regenerated in this downbeat mode on Fine Records 1994. K-Idea, future Edoardo Bennato. Sono solo canzonette K-Idea Remix. D minor begins, stay minor.

Che Idea featuring Edoardo Bennato, sono solo canzonette remix. Let's continue with the Italian Legacy one more time. Mercury Records 1994, Lorenzo Cherubini aka Jovanotti. This is a song taken from the album of the time, Lorenzo 1994, designed and regenerated by Mr. Pierpaolo Peroni. Jovanotti, Voglio di più, Pierpa 120 remix. D minor continues.

Giovanotti, voglio di più, Pierpa Remix, let's continue. We are talking about Sasha Lapesson, aka Sash. We all know the original version of this song. We are on Exit Record 1997, but in the minor we are talking about remix, B-side, that side, everything that is not the original version. So this is an atmospheric dub version that take control of the show by Jürgen Driessen. Sash, Stay, Exit, EEE, Fly Song.

Sash Stay Remix, Maybe Did You Expect Something Else, but this is a remix, house remix, dub house remix, not dance or something else, but according to me really interesting, obscure but interesting. Let's continue. Menoia, Minelli, Bortolotti, Cittadini, Mori, Persona, Sandrini, Arduini, A Lot of People, One Project, Antico, we are on Baia degli Angeli Records 1991.

mitico What I Gotta Do remix. Let's continue, let's talk about Germano Polli and Roberto Zucchini behind the project Rock City. This is one of my favorite records of the time. Let's become more trancy, let's go straight to Beautiful, and let's flip the vinyl to the B-side. Rock City, can you hear me? Big shout, mix.

Until the End, Until the End. Rock City, Can You Hear Me Remix, Let's Continue, Christoph Chancis, Eric Maschbauen behind the project, Ian Vandal. You know the original version of 2001, but this is a remix on Dozer D Recordings, released in 2002. Remix by Mr. Lange, Ian Vandal, Will I, Lange, Remix.

Ian Vandal, Will I Remix, and Let's Stop for a Moment. Let's change genre, but not the style. We are talking about Ultranate Wike. We are on Airplane Records 1997. This song, a very house anthem, remixed by an Italian excellence, Walter Cremonini e Mr. Gilardi. Usura, Ultranate, Free Usura Mix.

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0: Jam, io te sento a Sea Remix, Let's Continue, Dance Blue Records 1993, Thurston Ferslow, Peter Svajer, Behind the Project, Culture Beat. Obviously, this is a remix by Peter Graeber. 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

Culture Beat Anything Remix, let's go straight to Italy one more time. China Bill, Ezzy Goiner, Germa e Roberto Zucchini behind the project Chanel. This was in 1996, Volumex Records. Secret Weapon for those who prioritize the groove over the vocal. Chanel, Never, Beat 2, Version.

Chanel Never B2 Version Let's Continue, Ufuk Ildirim behind the project, DJ Ufuk, original track inspired by the legendary droid of Star Wars, but also this is a plugin of sound producing software. Pure metallic hit in this track. Obviously, this is a remix released on Adrenalinica Records in 2000. DJ Ufuk, R2, D2, Don Walks, and Ian Yakarta remix.

DJ Ufuk R2D2 remix. Let's continue. Let's talk about Scooter, legendary band of the 90s. Remixed in 1995 on Scorpio Music by Hughes and Mallorca. Ultrasonic. Scooter, Move Your Ass, Ultrasonic, remix.

0: And this is the last record also for today, D minor ends here. Also today we've reached the other side of the shore, and see you next week. I remember you that beside the live version, you can also listen to the replays offered by this radio station. Gregorio Sello to you. Stay on the other side, stay on the credit side, stay minor.
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